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sit. 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Fall off what? 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Called your bluff, better cite the source. 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

0: it's Sonic. 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DJ Flipside has got your back. 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If you're stuck in traffic, we'll be in the mix. 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
5: For the first time, the World Cup is coming to three nations, the United States, Canada, and Mexico. 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Defenders point to the new nations getting their first taste. Uzbekistan, Cape Verde, perhaps others. The countries that grew up watching from outside finally getting in. The World Cup's first 40 years modernized the sport. Its next 40 might democratize it. The story keeps writing itself. The next chapter starts now.
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0: Mo and Carla Mornings, back from vacation. Mo, Carla, and Ahmad the Amazing.
1: Hey.
0: Hey, everybody. All rested. You both have a bit of a glow to you. Like, you know what? These are people who have not been waking up at 4 or 5 a.m. for 10 days. Have you?
2: Oh. Yes.
0: What the hell is wrong with you?
2: During vacation, I had to take, like, a flight randomly at, like, 5. Not randomly, but, like, a flight at 5 a.m. And then my parents decided to wake me up for a hot air balloon ride at 4 a.m.
0: Did you get on the hot air balloon?
2: I did.
0: Oh, man.
2: I was so annoyed. I was like, do you understand what a vacation is?
0: Yeah.
2: Yeah, they saw the wrath of Carla that morning.
0: Oh, did they?
2: Yes.
1: And then the landings are kind of rough, right?
2: It was perfect. It was actually nicer than, like, landing on a plane.
1: Oh, okay.
0: I've done the hot air balloon thing, and last time I did that, I went, ooh, I think I should never do that again.
1: Oh, no.
0: It's just, like, you're in, like, a basket in the sky with kind of a carny. Like, what is your certification?
2: No, high key, they're not pilots or anything.
0: No, right. They're just a guy.
2: You can't steer a hot air balloon. You are literally at the mercy of the wind.
0: Mm-hmm.
2: The only way to steer is to go up or down. So if you go up because the wind is going maybe a little more east and you want to go a little more left, then you go up more to try to go left.
0: It's a weird thing. Have you ever been in a hot air balloon?
1: No.
0: It's weird. And they're kind of weird guys. And and I feel like they're always, like, telling you about what it is. Well, you're in the air in a basket, supported by fire and a balloon, and they're like, our biggest enemies are trees and power lines. And then you look and you see trees and power lines
2: everywhere. But I was having to wake up a little early, but I was also going to sleep a little late.
0: Okay.
2: There was lots of World Cup games.
0: Yeah.
2: We saw Colombia play. We saw Mexico play.
0: Yeah.
2: We saw the U.S. play.
0: So I missed it last night. Was Mexico and England. Based on your tone, you said we saw Mexico play. Is Mexico done?
2: Yeah.
1: They're never going to play again.
2: Well, I mean, they will next year.
1: But not in the World Cup.
2: No, which is so sad. Because
0: I think the round of 16, once you're out, you're out.
2: Yeah. So the game was at Estadio Azteca in Mexico City, and the team hadn't lost in that stadium, I think they'd only lost twice out of, like, 80 games or something in the history.
1: Mm.
2: Everybody was crying. Can I tell you something? I mean, this might be delusional, but I truly thought we were going to win.
1: Same, because at one point it was like 2-3 or something, right?
2: I was like, we could come back from this.
1: Yeah, yeah.
2: But I thought we were going to win the World Cup. No,
1: the World Cup is over for me if Mexico's not playing. I'm sorry.
2: Thank you for the support, Ahmad.
1: It really is.
2: The USA does play today.
0: I was going to say, the country in which you reside is still in it.
2: He's saying this for me, and I appreciate it.
1: No, all my Mexican friends have been, like, just so excited and having fun, like, after this, what else?
0: I think you can pivot your support to Team USA, because Team USA has had a pretty impressive run for Team USA, right?
2: Yeah. Because, aren't they playing Spain today?
0: Belgium.
2: Oh. Are they good?
0: I think it's my research on it.
2: Okay.
0: Which I am not.
2: Yes, tell us your.
0: Look, I will tell you right now, I'm not, like, a soccer guy. I don't even understand it. I was asking my wife the other day, like, why do they count up? Like, why don't you count down to the end of the game? She had reasoning because she knows everything sports, but.
1: Yeah. Good question, actually.
2: You're the sportiest person in this room.
0: Probably. But Belgium apparently is on par with the U.S.
2: Okay.
0: Like, it's a winnable team, but it's not a given.
1: Okay.
0: So I guess that's good for Team USA, but it's pretty remarkable. Because Team USA has never been a contender on the national stage in such a way.
1: Mm.
0: Or at least hasn't done this well since, like, 2002 or something like that.
1: Oh, okay.
2: So it's exciting stuff.
0: Yeah.
2: I mean, if not them, then Norway has that really hot guy.
1: Show me a picture after this.
2: I'll show you. I had a dream about him.
1: Oh.
2: That's how into soccer I am right now.
1: Okay.
0: Wow. Okay.
2: I had a dream we were dating and he broke up with me.
1: Oh, wow. Okay.
2: We had a full relationship in my dream. I must have slept 8 hours.
0: Isn't that interesting? I had a weird dream where I kissed Taylor Swift. And by the way, I'm not, like,
2: attracted to her.
0: I am. Like, I think she's pretty, but I've never been, like, let me fantasize about Taylor Swift.
2: Right. I've never heard you say you have the hots for her.
0: No.
2: Because you're not into super tall ladies.
0: And typically not blonde ladies.
2: Yeah.
0: Mm. No shade to the blonde ladies, because obviously there's some hotties. But I had this dream, and I was, like, kissing Taylor Swift.
1: Wow.
0: And I woke up and I was like,
1: that's a married woman. Show some respect.
2: Oh my gosh.
0: I'm a married man.
2: What if what you're into is the fact that she's a married woman and now she's giving like mother.
0: You know what? Without getting too into detail, back in my single days, I was a different man.
2: Uh-huh. Mm-hmm.
0: And you know what?
2: No.
1: You almost got some tea.
0: There may have been somebody who I thought was separated from their person, and then later came to find out was not.
2: So you aren't married, ladies. You just, your body knows it before you do.
0: Yeah, I know. My mind's telling me no.
2: But your body.
0: Yeah. Anyway, Moe and Carla Mornings, we're back from vacation and happy to be here, and we're wondering who's up and who's listening. Give us a call, 877-591-9696. We'd love to hear what your life is like, what your 4th of July was like. What, you know, we haven't been here, I don't know, since June.
2: Yeah, we've missed you. So call us and talk to us. Yeah. Give us a 411.
0: Sure. Join the show. It's Moe and Carla Mornings on B96.

0: B96. It's Morgan Carla Mornings and Team No Sleep. Let's welcome Lewis on the West Side. Good morning. How are you?
1: Hey, it's all good here.
0: It's all good there. So I understand that you're getting up and prepared for work at FedEx.
1: Yeah.
0: Do you drive for FedEx?
1: Well, not exactly. I'm actually just like the one who just puts all like the packages in the vehicles.
2: Oh. Important job though.
0: Yeah, very important job. The reason I was asking that question is I was wondering, like, do they listen to the radio in the FedEx truck? Like, do they have a radio in the FedEx truck?
1: Actually, someone has their radio ones, and then we all do listen to it.
0: Oh, okay, good.
2: Cool. Oh, that's great.
0: So what are you up to? How's your fourth?
1: You can actually say it's pretty decent.
0: Okay.
2: You can actually say that. Don't worry about it. So what did you do? You're being mysterious.
3: Yeah.
1: Well, let's just say it's everything, like, you know, the 4th of July and all that stuff. We had a lot of fun, apparently, yeah.
0: You had a lot of fun. Right.
3: I feel like you're lying about working at FedEx and you're like a CIA agent.
2: And now he's like, they're asking too many questions.
0: Well, no, I'm glad.
1: Oh, boy. What is this, 25 questions or what?
0: That's what we do. I guess that's what we do. Well, look, I'm glad that you had a happy, a fun 4th of July weekend, and now you're back to work, huh? You're up early and at it.
1: Yeah. Yeah, you could say that.
2: Are you feeling energized, though?
1: What was that?
2: Oh, you feeling energized this morning, though?
1: Yeah. I'm always energized when I have to go to work now, yeah.
0: That's good, because...
1: I also heard you two about the soccer, FIFA, and I mean, like, I know what happened with Mexico. My parents felt bad that they actually lost, okay? And I actually do feel bad for him. And I was like, well, we still got USA. And they all look at me, I'm like, yeah.
2: Here's the thing. It's not that I don't want to root for Team USA, because I do. I do love living here. Like, I do love my country. I'm
3: Absolutely.
2: Happy that I'm here. However, I just don't know anything about the team, nor do I have, like, faith in it. Like, I couldn't name a single player.
0: Balogun?
1: Oh,
0: Balogun?
2: He plays for the other team.
0: No, that's the guy who got the red card.
2: Oh,
0: and then they suspended the red card, so now he's allowed to play again.
2: That seems fair.
0: Well, there was a lot of controversy about the red card being, like, sort of a sham.
3: Oh, okay.
0: In the first place.
2: Well,
0: anyway.
2: Anyway, Lewis, listen, who do you think is going to win today, Belgium or the U.S.? You can be honest. It's just us.
1: This is going to be one tough one right here. If it does actually happen, I'd actually say USA.
0: All right.
2: Okay.
0: All right. Well, you know what? Lewis said it first.
2: Yes. So, you could say he did.
0: Yeah. You could say, actually, yeah. All right. Listen, have a great day, Lewis, and we'll talk to you again soon, okay?
1: All right. Yeah, sure.
2: Okay. He's like, I'm never calling you guys again. Please call us again.
0: Have an amazing day at FedEx, and we'll talk to you soon. It's Morgan Carla Mornings on B96, the rhythm of Chicago.

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0: B96 with Mogan Carla Mornings. The World Cup continues, and now it's the round of 16. Team USA playing tonight, but Team Mexico is out.
1: Unfortunately.
0: After losing to England last night, right?
1: To England?
0: Yeah.
1: To all those British people. I'm telling you, everybody on my timeline right now, including myself, is beefing Harry Styles, Beatles.
2: Peppa Pig.
0: How many of the Beatles are dead?
1: and you know what? And so are our dreams.
0: Okay. And now back to Peppa Pig. She's British?
1: She's British, yes.
2: Yes. Oh. How do you not know
1: her
2: that?
1: Her accent.
0: Because I'm almost 40.
1: Okay. You've got a daughter. Okay, she doesn't watch Peppa Pig?
0: No. She watches Moana and pretty much just Moana at this point.
2: Okay, yeah. Okay.
1: It's so funny because everybody's saying that we're going to make Peppa Pig into carnitas.
2: Sounds delicious.
0: You know what? What I do know is that Peppa Pig is a massive B word.
1: Yeah. Mm,
2: yeah.
1: And by B word, you mean British.
2: Yeah, exactly. Yeah, sure. Yeah, totally.
1: No, there were so many funny memes that came out of this. It was like, I think it was, you know how British people eat beans on toast?
0: Yeah.
1: So it was beans on toast versus beans on tortillas. Yeah. It was like Harry Potter versus, and it was like all these like abuelitas with their crosses and prayers.
2: I love that.
1: It was a big cultural thing.
0: It turned into a funny thing, yeah.
1: Yeah, but it was funny. And at the end of the day, you know, they beat us good.
0: Yeah.
1: Like, there was... You know how sometimes teams can be like, oh, this was... No era penal. This was, you know, this was a bad mark on the referees or whatever sports people say.
0: This wasn't that.
2: Oh, no.
1: This was, like, so fair and square.
0: Well, you know what? I guess we turn our sights to Team USA, who is still in it.
1: Would love to know if there was... what anyone's name on that team is so that I can start rooting... For them.
2: For sure.
0: And
2: for sure.
0: Specifically if there's anybody hot, right?
1: Very specifically.
2: Oh, that's very important.
1: In fact, that is the number one question.
0: Yeah. Who's the hottest person on the team?
1: If you know anyone, let us know.
0: Because that's why you were interested in Norway, right?
1: Yeah, with Holland. Mm. He's like 6'4".
2: Okay.
1: Blonde. I've never been into a blonde before. Ooh. I'm into a lot of men on the World Cup stage.
0: Oh, yeah? All right.
1: I really be looking and I'm like, am I watching the game or am I playing Smash or Pass? And
2: then,
1: Both.
0: Oh, but when I do it watching women's volleyball, it's creepy.
1: That's a problem.
0: Yeah. All right, it's B96.
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1: It's B96 with Morgan Carla Mornings. And Ahmad the Amazing is here with us. All back from vacation. Rested. Missing one finger after lighting up fireworks the other night.
2: Stop. No, because you know what? That's almost reality today.
1: You know what's so funny is a few years ago on 4th of July, we were at a party, and there were some fireworks being lit off. My wife says, be careful to this guy. She goes, don't blow off a finger. And this guy happened to only have 9 fingers. But he was born that way.
2: Oh.
1: And he goes, I already did. And it was like his joke.
2: Oh, you know what? At least he was funny about it.
1: Yeah. At least it wasn't like a whole weird thing. Anyway, 4th of July came and went. What went wrong with your 4th of July celebrations? Give us a call at 877-591-9696. Because the 4th in Chicago was wild for a lot of people and a lot of different reasons.
2: Mm-hmm. Yeah. I mean, Navy Pier.
1: Navy Pier fireworks, okay? First off, Ahmad, you went to Navy Pier to watch the fireworks.
3: All the way to the pier.
1: Which has got to be even crazier than watching it from afar. So we went to over by Soldier Field and the Shedd Aquarium over at Museum Campus.
2: Okay. I love that area.
1: And we went to go sit up on the concrete, you know, and kind of watch from there. And we waited. And then 10 o'clock came, nothing. We started hearing some fireworks, but we didn't know if they were rogue or what. 10:15 comes, and all of a sudden, we hear the show. And it is loud and booming.
2: It sounds spectacular.
1: Uh-huh. But we can't see, not even, we thought, okay, there's a little bit of fog in the sky. We'll see something. Saw nothing.
3: Nothing.
2: It was that foggy. Yeah,
3: it was that foggy. I took my whole family out there. You know, they're from a smaller town. They're not used to big crowds like that.
1: Oh.
3: And I just felt bad that I drugged them through all that just to not see fireworks.
1: Did you see anything?
3: I saw the, like,
1: The colors
3: coming from the ground, but yeah. I didn't see anything boom in the sky.
2: Wow.
1: You just heard it.
3: I just heard it.
1: So we leave. The soundtrack is amazing.
3: Oh, yeah.
1: So we leave Museum Campus, and we're walking across through Grant Park and all that. And cars are getting real nutty on Lakeshore Drive. And we're like, what's going on over there? Well, it turns out people were just stopping on Lakeshore Drive and setting off fireworks on Lakeshore Drive and, yes, like sitting on their cars.
2: Yes. And you know what? I love Chicago for that. I really do.
3: I love it.
2: But every day, because yo soy de ambiente. Like, I like having fun. And if I'm on Lakeshore Drive and I stop my car, I want to see some fireworks too. But then I always think of the other drivers.
1: The people who are just in traffic
2: the
1: now.
2: The people who just happen to be on their way to work from like their shift.
1: Yeah.
2: At Outback or something.
1: Yeah,
2: like,
1: and like all of a sudden you see the people in front of you getting out and getting on their car. You're like, oh no.
2: You're like, oh no. Go.
3: The crowd leaving Navy Pier were cheering for those people that were popping fireworks that we could see.
1: Yeah.
3: You know, everyone was happy about that.
1: And that, you know, that was kind of nice because we had promised our daughter Dahlia fireworks. She's been asking about it.
2: So the people were just giving you what you wanted.
1: Well, yeah.
2: So shout out.
1: But we parked, we did Spot Hero and parked in some garage at Michigan and Roosevelt.
2: Uh-huh.
1: And so we saw all the drama happening on Lakeshore Drive and went, oh, I'm not going that way.
2: Oh my gosh. I saw videos of it on like accounts like Secret Chicago and whatnot. Mm-hmm. And I was like, God forbid.
1: Mm-hmm.
2: I just would not want to be in that traffic.
1: Yeah.
3: It was a lot. A lot went wrong that night.
1: I mean, a lot of people couldn't see the fireworks. It was Navy Pier's largest and longest ever fireworks show.
3: No one saw.
2: If I were Navy Pier, I would have legit been like, hey, I'm sorry, let's do this tomorrow.
1: Well, okay, so here's a reminder. Navy Pier, every Wednesday and Saturday through the summer, they do fireworks. So you still get to see the fireworks. They have also made it so that every Wednesday night after 6 p.m., I think it's locals, maybe it's everybody, mm-hmm, can ride the Centennial Wheel for free in sort of an apology for the weather situation.
3: I love that.
1: I mean, what else can they do?
2: But that's also so sweet of them. If I were in charge of Navy Pier, I wouldn't do any of that because it's not my fault that do I control the weather? No, I don't.
3: It's not their fault, but it's a nice sentiment.
2: Nah.
3: You know what? Stand up,
2: Navy Pier. Stand up.
1: You know what? If there's ever a vote for Carla to be the head of Navy Pier, I'm not
3: absolutely
1: voting for you.
3: Not.
2: Stand up.
1: So what went wrong with your 4th? Okay, maybe you did lose a finger. Mm-hmm. Maybe you didn't get to see any fireworks, but you heard them.
3: Maybe you burnt the meat on the grill.
1: Maybe you were like, I'm the grill master, and then you weren't. You know, maybe the only fireworks you got to see were when you were trying to go to sleep because it's 1 a.m. and people won't shut the F up.
2: Mm-hmm. I slept through the drone show in my hometown.
1: Oh, yeah. Carla was out of town. Of course you slept through a drone show.
2: I was like, what is this? Maybe you expected fireworks and you got a 400 drone show.
1: Yeah. What went wrong with your fourth? We want to hear your stories at 877-591-9696. Who's up and wants to share it with us today, all right? It's Moe and Carla Mornings. Again, the phone number 877-591-9696.

0: B96, and we want to know what went wrong during your 4th of July celebrations at 877-591-9696. It's Moke and Carla Mornings and Ashley from Hammond, Indiana. Good morning.
1: Good morning, guys. I am so excited to hear your voice again.
0: Hey, you know, our voices were here last week, just we weren't.
2: Yeah. But we're happy to be back.
1: Yeah.
0: Glad to know that you weren't listening.
1: Well, I was kind of. I did hear myself.
0: Oh, did you? All right. How about that?
1: Yes.
0: Anyway, what went wrong during your 4th celebrations there, Ashley?
1: So, I decided to get a little drunk and actually ended up blacking out. So,
0: Wow.
2: So, just like the fireworks, you didn't see anything.
1: Yeah.
0: So, where were you? Were you at home? Did you go to an event or what?
1: So, my mom had me and my kids come house sit. And so, I took my neighbor and her kid and we went and just had a whole little thing for ourselves. She brought some moonshine. I brought some Goldschlager. We had mixed drinks, and we were
0: Goldschlager. I haven't drank Goldschlager since I was like 19.
3: I'm too scared to drink
1: it. Exactly. Took it old school. But anyways, I don't remember a good portion of the night. She's like, "You fell several times. I woke up with bruises everywhere." She put me in the shower. She said, "I fell going in, I fell while I was in, and I fell coming out."
0: Oh, man, you were messy. You know you were messy when somebody puts you in the shower.
1: She's like, "You need to sober up." And she said she gave me a piece of bread in the shower, and I woke up, and there was like soggy bread all over the bathroom.
2: Oh, you know what? Moonshine will get you.
0: Just drinking moonshine and Goldschlager.
3: Crazy.
2: Moonshine is like, it just sneaks up on you.
0: Yeah.
1: It does. So this Goldschlager, let me tell you.
3: Ashley goes, "I got a little drunk." She's eating bread in the shower.
0: And you wake up to soggy bread residue.
2: So what went wrong your 4th of July? You.
0: You, yeah.
2: You did.
0: And the moonshine. Yeah.
2: And that's okay.
0: You know what? I'm glad for you. You know what? We all deserve to get a little bit messy from time to time.
2: Yeah.
0: You know what? I think I'm past due for my messy night.
2: You haven't been super, super drunk, I don't think, since Dahlia.
0: In like 2 years.
2: 2 years.
0: Mm. Yeah, since that one night.
2: Yeah.
0: So you know what? My 40th birthday is this September, and I'm going to be Messy Moog.
3: Okay. Yeah. Okay.
0: Crying, emotional.
1: You better invite me.
0: Okay. All right. You're in.
2: You're in.
0: You're in, Ashley.
1: All right.
3: We can't have two of y'all messed up now.
2: There's only one shower.
0: Yeah. And I'm married, so I'm going to have to eat my bread with my wife.
1: All right. You guys are wild.
0: All right,
2: so
0: Ashley.
2: Are you.
0: Hey, you know what? We'll see you on Instagram Live at B96 Chicago at 7 o'clock, yeah?
1: Absolutely. I've missed it.
0: All right. We love you.
2: Bye. Love you.

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0: It's B96 with Mogan Carla Mornings. All right, so 4th of July, a wild story of a plane coming from Atlanta, landing at Midway. It was a Delta plane that a firework hit. Obviously an illegal firework in the Midway area that somebody just shot up.
1: Oh my gosh. Yeah. You know, I always wondered how high up fireworks actually go.
0: So this is interesting. So the plane was getting set to land. This is at about 200 and something feet.
1: Oh, so that's not that...
0: It's not that far up, right? So here is the actual call between the plane and the tower.
2: The tower, we just had a firework hit our plane, Delta 1076. We're continuing.
3: I'm not sure if you'll be able to assess any, if there's any damage at this time. Can you tell me if you had to, I guess, any further information about the firework?
2: Negative, but yes, about 200 feet AGL, 2 to 50 AGL, but we just heard the bang on the plane, so we'll have to take a look at it once we get to the gate.
0: Yeah, imagine you're on a plane and you hear a bang, and it's a firework, a mortar firework, going up in the sky and then exploding on the bottom of your plane.
1: Oh my gosh!
0: Now, luckily, there wasn't a damage in a way that was significant, couldn't take down the plane or anything like that.
1: Yeah, yeah.
0: Imagine you're the guy that's like, oh, I'm jokey, I'm in my alley lighting off fireworks, and then you hit a plane or you take down a plane.
1: Do you think that that person knows they hit the plane, or they're just like, hey, another firework anyway?
0: No, I think they know.
1: Yeah?
0: I think they would have to know, right? Like, because you light them and then you watch them go into the air.
1: Oh, I guess.
0: So you would go, ooh, oops.
1: Ooh, my bad.
0: Yeah.
1: I woke up everyone on that plane.
0: Yeah, so spooky situation for the people on that plane.
1: But can we just talk about how, like, calm? I guess pilots have to be calm, but, like, he's just like, something tower.
0: No, yeah, he's completely calm.
1: We just got
0: calm.
1: Hit by a firework.
0: He's using vocal fry. This is his bedroom voice.
2: A tower. We just had a firework.
0: A tower.
1: A tower.
0: It's a tower.
1: why do some guys talk like that?
0: It's a tower.
2: A tower. We just had a firework.
0: Yeah, we just had a firework.
1: I'm not even worried about it. Well, I'm glad everyone's okay.
0: Yeah,
1: I guess it was nothing to worry about. But I bet there was some kids in a random alley that were spooked.
0: Yeah, I'm sure. Yeah. Kids or grown-ass adults. Let's be real. Let's be real. When you see these illegal fireworks that are going into the air, these are usually probably grown-ass men children. It used to be me. I used to be that guy in my 20s. It's so funny because I used to buy fireworks and then shoot them off into the air, like whatever. And now that I'm a dad, I get so mad.
1: At these children?
0: Well, not on the 4th, but like last night. Oh, come on. It was like 10:30, and I hear fireworks popping off in my neighborhood. I'm like, come on.
1: It's July. Yeah. It's July 6th now. Okay.
0: Yeah, it's Sunday night. Tomorrow's Monday. We're all going back to work. Do we need this?
1: No.
0: Is it necessary?
1: It's not.
0: No.
1: It's not.
0: We've celebrated. Let's move on. So the MLB All-Star Game is coming, and the Cubs and the Sox are sending players. Cubs, of course, sending Pete Crow Armstrong, who is... There was a minute there where people were saying that he was overhyped and wasn't the guy, and now all of a sudden he's like breaking records and he's up in like the Babe Ruth conversation.
1: Breaking records and cussing ladies out. That's our guy.
0: Yeah, that's our guy. And then the Sox are sending Miguel Vargas, and they're both going to be playing in the MLB All-Star Game. So very exciting that there's a couple of Chicago guys that are going to be, you know, playing in the All-Star Game. And Pete Crow Armstrong, I mean, he's that guy right now. And Dansby Swanson is another Cubs player who people were kind of month ago saying, like, all right, we're not getting our money's worth.
1: We're not getting our money's worth, says the person from their couch.
0: Yeah.
1: These are like elite athletes. They could do better.
0: We're not getting our money. You know how much I don't pay for Dansby Swanson's salary?
1: Well, actually, if you eat enough hot dogs at Wrigley Field, you might.
0: You know what? That's a good point. I've had my fair share.
1: There you go. You go enough.
0: I've had enough $10 beers.
1: There you go. Yeah. That's 10 seconds of his salary.
0: Yeah, 100%. All right, we are commercial free this morning. It's Mogan Carla Mornings. Back from vacation with a chance for you to win $1,000 in about an hour at 7:50. Can't crush Carla. How you feeling today?
1: I'm feeling energetic.

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0: 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B96.

0: right. Well, happy Monday. It's Moke and Carla morning. Moke, Carla, Ahmad the Amazing. We're all here. We're all here and back from vacation. None of us have seen each other in 100 years.
1: That's how long vacations feel like. Mm-hmm.
0: Yeah. No, it's been like 10 days.
2: Yeah.
0: And we're excited to be back. A lot has happened. Of course, Taylor Swift's wedding over the weekend, which we got to get into.
2: Mm-hmm.
0: Some bizarre things that happened that we're starting to hear about
1: because
0: from that wedding.
1: Apparently, everybody had to sign an NDA.
0: Yeah.
1: But some people are going to get sued because I keep hearing stuff and seeing like grainy pictures, zoom out pictures.
0: Yeah. Speaking of grainy pictures, everyone's attempt at pictures of Navy Pier fireworks for 4th of July.
1: Grainy pictures.
2: Don't remind me.
1: You were there.
2: Yeah. Just overstimulated.
1: Yeah.
2: Is what I would describe that event.
0: Ahmad went to Navy Pier and didn't see the fireworks.
2: At all.
0: I was over at, near Soldier Field and Shedd Aquarium over at Museum Campus, but couldn't see anything.
1: Yeah. Mm-mm.
0: We could hear it. Let me tell you. There was a lot of booms and pops.
1: You know what? I like that you could hear it because we work in radio. You can't see us.
0: Yeah.
1: But just like the fireworks, we're gorgeous.
0: That's so true.
2: Absolutely.
1: The biggest and best fireworks show.
2: What a great way to spin that.
0: Yeah. Well, I will tell you this. The grand finale of the Navy Pier fireworks show, which I could not see, I know was insane. I know for a fact that they put in some work.
1: You felt
2: Absolutely.
1: That.
2: Absolutely.
0: I did.
1: You're an empath, Moke.
0: I heard it. I felt it. I can visualize it in my head. I can make up something.
1: You know what? If you've seen one firework, you've seen them all.
0: Yeah. But there was a lot because it went boom, boom, boom, boom, boom, pop, pop.
1: Yes, beatbox it.
0: All right. Anyway, we're back. So the World Cup is on. Mexico out.
1: Oh, don't say it with a happy look.
0: All right, I didn't say it with a happy look. I'm just saying these are significant things. And then Team USA continues tonight.
2: Yes.
0: In round 16. And then if Team USA loses tonight, then they're out too.
1: Well, I mean, they're also the last host country that's left.
0: Yeah.
1: Because at this point, it's like Mexico's out.
0: Oh,
1: Canada's out.
0: This
1: is where it really starts getting intense.
0: Yeah.
1: Because it's like the really, really strong countries that have always won, like Portugal, Argentina.
0: Sure.
1: You know, like, that's no fun.
0: Yeah.
1: Let someone else win.
0: Make it interesting.
1: Yeah.
0: So we'll have to wait and see what happens with Team USA tonight. But, World Cup action still happening. But coming up next, we got to talk about Taylor Swift's wedding and maybe the most bizarre thing that went down at this shindig.
1: I can imagine a lot of weird things happen because I feel like billionaires are kind of weird.
0: Yeah. You know what?
1: You know?
0: There's some truth to that. This... arguably, maybe one of the weirdest choices that she made or that they made. And we're going to discuss coming up next. It's Moke and Carla Mornings. Commercial free. By the way, happy Monday. It's B96.

0: B96, Morgan Carla Mornings. So, I want to know, what was the wedding compromise that you had? Call us at 877-591-9696. When you got married, what was the thing that you had to go, okay, fine,
1: we'll like, do this. Compromise between you and your
0: And your significant
1: spouse?
0: Other, yeah.
1: Oh, okay.
0: Would love to hear what that thing is.
1: I haven't been married, but let me tell you, I will compromise on nothing.
0: You know, maybe, yeah, and maybe you won't. But maybe you wanted to have a DJ and they wanted to have like a jazz band. Or you wanted to have this color and they wanted that color. Or you wanted to have a priest and they wanted to have an old pal. Taylor Swift got married over the weekend, and there is a lot of things that we're learning about this wedding that are very interesting. First off, everybody signed non-disclosure agreements, so they couldn't really talk about it. And yet,
1: and second of all, most people don't know what a non-disclosure agreement is.
0: That means that you can't disclose anything that happened.
1: No.
0: In fact, there are people who worked at Madison Square Garden who have already been let go from their jobs because they broke their non-disclosure agreements and have been disclosing.
1: You know what, though? If I worked at Madison Square Garden, and People Magazine said, I will give you $10,000.
0: Count me out.
1: I would break that.
0: I would look at that agreement, though. Is it just getting fired, or is Taylor Swift also going to sue you? Because that would suck.
1: Taylor Swift's the kind of lady that likes to make money. Mm-hmm. I think she would sue
0: me. But what we are learning is they each had 20-minute vows. So 40 minutes of vows.
1: Okay, I've never been married, but I have been a guest.
0: That's a long time.
1: Do not make me sit there because y'all love each other that much. I don't love you that much.
0: I think a lot of people love her that much.
1: Okay, well, that's true.
0: And I could imagine that she would have 20 minutes worth of things to say.
1: Do you think Jessica Alba loves Taylor Swift that much?
0: Yeah, I mean, 20 minutes of Taylor Swift talking, sure.
1: Sure.
0: I'll sit through that.
1: Okay.
0: Travis Kelce? I don't know. The other interesting thing here, and perhaps the most bizarre thing that we've learned about it, is that Adam Sandler officiated the wedding. So they didn't have like a priest or what do you normally have? A deacon? I don't know.
1: I guess a rabbi maybe?
0: Yeah, there wasn't any sort of religious figure.
1: Right.
0: They had Adam Sandler do the...
1: You know, if you're really into comedy, he's a religious figure to you.
0: Well, and so there's
1: in Adam We Trust.
0: There's a lot of joking on the internet that this was the one thing that Travis got to pick.
1: The compromise.
0: That's the one detail that he got to pick, and it was Adam Sandler. By the way, that's iconic.
1: Oh,
0: to
1: 100%.
0: Have Adam Sandler. And my understanding was it was a great blend of funny, and also he brought a lot of sensitivity to it. And I think that Adam Sandler can do that in a way that probably other comedian actors, I don't think Will Ferrell would deliver in the same way. I don't think he has the same heart as Adam Sandler has.
1: No, and Adam's also like a family man, you know?
0: Yeah.
1: I'm assuming.
0: Well, he is a family man, and he's been married for a long time and has kids and stuff. Like, I think he probably would do a great job at that. But I do think it's funny that people would go like, oh, that was
1: the
0: one thing that Travis got. What was your compromise when you got married? 877-591-9696. Lisette is in Crestwood. And so you're compromising on having a wedding party, like, in general?
2: Yeah, so my fiancé, he didn't want to have one. We went to a wedding where it was just the bride and groom up there, and he really liked that, this, like, intimate moment. But me, I'm like, I've been in weddings. I couldn't not have my girls up there with me.
0: Yeah.
2: So he's like, okay. He's like, well, you can have your bridal party and we can, you know, have groomsmen and bridesmaids. But he's like, I specifically want four guys to be my best men. And I was like, all right, we'll break tradition and you can have four best men if I get to have my bridesmaids up there.
0: Ah, okay.
1: So basically you both get to have whoever you want next year.
0: Yeah.
2: Basically, but I feel like as a wedding coordinator, I've never heard of people having four best men up there. So I kind of looked at him a little funky, but he was excited about the idea. And I was like, maybe he thought he was like pulling one over on me, but I'm like, okay, we'll go with this.
1: Wait, you said you're a party planner?
2: Wedding coordinator, yeah.
1: A wedding coordinator. So your wedding's going to be on schedule.
0: Yeah.
2: Oh, yes, it is. Don't you worry. And we already have it in the timeline to call in for little victories.
0: That's right.
2: I already told the girls that, and they're so excited.
0: I remember that is part of the day. and that's in next spring, right?
2: Next April, yeah.
0: Next April. All right. All right.
1: We're excited for you. Way to compromise.
0: Way to compromise in a way that he thinks that he won.
1: And that's going to be the rest of your marriage.
0: Yeah, exactly.
1: Make him think he won, but we all know, girl.
0: Yeah. I love
2: exactly,
0: it.
2: Exactly.
0: Thank you so much. Alyssa, what do you think of Adam Sandler officiating Taylor Swift's wedding? Is that great, amazing, or tacky?
2: I think it's iconic. I love it, and I'm super jealous.
0: Yeah, how do we get Adam Sandler?
1: We don't.
0: Yeah.
1: Best we can do is... you can officiate a wedding.
0: I can. Yeah.
1: Amazing.
0: I'm ordained.
2: There we go, guys.
0: Yeah. All right. Thank you so much. And have a great day, Lisette.
2: Thank you. Bye.
0: 877-591-9696. So we're just assuming, we could be way wrong on this, that Taylor Swift let Travis have one thing, and that was choosing the officiant, Adam Sandler.
1: I think we're assuming very correctly.
0: Yeah. What was your compromise when you got married? 877-591-9696. Call and share that story. We would love to hear from you this morning at Smoking Carla Mornings, commercial free on B96.

0: 1996, so when you got married, what was the compromise that you made? 877-591-9696. And, you know, this really could be for the bride or the groom. Danielle is in Crystal Lake, and Danielle, you and your husband had differing views on the whole first look thing. Is that right?
1: Yes. I wanted to do a first look because it worked better with the schedule,
0: okay.
1: The flow of the day. And we got pictures. We were able to get, like, pictures out of the way and, like, get that all done. But his thing was that he really, really wanted no first look.
0: He wanted to see you coming down the aisle. Yeah.
2: Aww.
0: I understand that.
1: And it was very sweet. His reasoning was very sweet. So
0: what was his reasoning?
1: We compromised, and we went with no first look. But I made all the other decisions for the day.
2: Okay.
0: what was his reasoning, and did it kind of work out for him in that way?
1: It worked out because he said that the moment of me walking down the aisle should be when he first sees me. Mm-hmm. It kind of, he's like, if I see you 3 hours before we get married, it loses that moment of me walking down the aisle.
0: I agree with that.
1: I appreciated that. Yeah. I did.
2: Did he cry when you walked down the aisle?
1: Oh, girl, absolutely.
2: Yeah.
1: I would have turned around and tried that again.
2: Well, that's the thing, is that had he seen you 3 hours before, I don't know if it would have been the same, like, emotional impact, you know? So I think he was like, I want to make sure I save my tears for everyone to see.
0: Yeah.
1: Yeah, the photos were really special. So it was a good compromise. It really was.
0: Yeah. Oh, I love that.
1: And we actually just celebrated 1 year.
0: Yeah, that's right. Well, happy 1 year to you two.
1: Yeah, thanks, guys. You kind of have been along through, like, the whole journey.
0: I know,
1: So thank you.
0: Yeah.
2: I feel like I remember you calling in and saying that
0: she,
2: like,
0: was engaged.
2: Yeah, or that you got your dress or something like that.
0: No, yeah, we were there for the whole journey.
1: The whole journey. So full circle moment. So thanks for letting me call in and share.
0: Well, happy 1 year.
2: Happy 1 year and solid compromise.
1: Thanks, guys.
0: All right, have a great day.
2: Bye, Danielle.
1: Thanks, Morgan, Carla. Bye.
0: Bye. Yeah, so we're talking wedding compromises, and Danielle's was that she wanted a first look, and he did not. Now, Megan in Chicago, this is the opposite. He wanted to do the first look, and you did not. Now, if you don't know what a first look is, because I think it's more of a modern thing, right?
2: It's new, yeah.
0: It's when you do, like, a special photo session where the groom sees the bride in her wedding dress for the first time.
2: Yeah, and it's before the actual ceremony.
0: Yeah. Versus seeing her in her dress when she walks down the aisle. Megan, he wanted it, you did not. Who won?
3: He actually ended up winning.
0: Ah.
3: So I let him have that, and he was big on just kind of getting the nerves out of our systems, which I actually ended up liking it because we had, like, that moment to each other by ourselves. And then when I did walk down the aisle, it was still very emotional with everybody there. And then we took pictures even before, so we got a moment to be part of the cocktail hour and say hi to everybody, which is really nice.
0: Oh, that is nice.
2: I just thought of a first look, and it made me, like, want to cry because
0: sounds
2: so sweet.
0: Your eyes are watering up. Oh, gosh.
2: Megan,
3: it's,
2: I just
3: still
2: love
3: very
2: love.
3: Emotional, yes.
2: When did you get married? How long ago?
3: We got married in May in Puerto Rico, so it was very recent.
0: Mm.
2: Wow, that's so beautiful.
0: Oh. Yeah.
3: Yeah.
0: Well, glad it worked out, you know, for you two. And thank you for sharing that with us. And congrats on the wedding.
3: Yeah. Thank you, guys. Have a great day.
0: Right,
2: you,
0: Megan,
2: too.
0: You too. Rose Angela in Schaumburg, what was the compromise at your wedding?
4: At our wedding, my husband is Mexican and I'm Puerto Rican,
0: mm-hmm.
4: So he wanted a banda there, which I don't know if you know what a banda is. It's a very loud group.
2: It's a big Mexican regional music group.
0: Sure, yeah.
2: And there's, like, tubas and singers, and it's normally like 20 people.
0: I played the tuba.
2: There you go. See?
0: Basically in one.
2: Honorary Mexican.
4: Yeah. So he wanted that most of the night, and I wanted a DJ. And I'm like, no, my family is not. It's not going to work out great. So of course we got the DJ, but we also got a mariachi during dinner.
0: Oh, that's fun.
4: That was really nice and a good mix for both cultures.
0: Yeah, a little bit of a compromise to have both. Yeah,
2: because I think it does make sense. Like. Because I mean, banda is super fun, but it is to have it for a long time. I can imagine that your family's probably like, okay, I'm ready to listen to something a little different.
0: Yeah. Oh.
4: Yeah.
2: And the DJ can play banda music at some point in the night.
0: That's true.
2: Right?
0: Yeah. That's true.
4: Yeah, no, the DJ definitely mixed it up throughout the night. So it was great.
0: All right. Well, thank you, Rosangela. Have a great day.
4: Thank you. Bye.
2: Bye.
0: So, you know, when Taylor Swift got married, we're assuming that her compromise was letting Travis Kelce pick the officiant, being Adam Sandler.
2: Who do you think Taylor Swift would have picked? Because she just seems like she has so many connections.
0: I feel like Meryl Streep or something. I don't know.
2: Yeah.
0: Now, a wedding still to come. So, our pal Eddie in Ravenswood, part of the Morgan Carla Mornings Mafia, just got engaged.
2: Hey!
5: Thank you guys, appreciate you all, thank you so much.
0: Well,
5: so happy for it.
0: Congratulations on that, man. I mean, how exciting that you guys, what, you're a year and a half in, right?
5: About a year and a half in, yeah.
0: That's good timing.
5: Everything's just been clicking. It, not a lot of time, but yeah, we've just been clicking throughout everything. For the most part, we do have some disagreements, but we talk about them. It's been nice. We kind of come to a compromise.
0: So yeah, so you're already making compromises. You got engaged like a week ago.
5: Got engaged a week ago. We're already wedding planning. Yeah. The dates are, you know, getting booked up and whatnot. So we're kind of looking at the guest list, and she had mentioned she's not inviting any of her work colleagues. And you all know me, Mr. Social Butterfly, making friends with everyone. I've got a ton of work besties. But, you know, it's an easy compromise. If we're cutting down the list, I'm like, okay, you're not going to have any work colleagues or friends? It's okay. I won't have any at the wedding. We can invite them all to the wedding, shower and the engagement party. They can come to that, but just not the wedding itself.
0: Oh.
2: Compromise.
0: So are you going to feel weird telling some of these coworkers, like, hey, you know, I love you, but you're not coming? Or do you just not say, you not give them an invitation and never have the conversation?
5: For some of them, they're going to understand. One is going to lose her mind, but that's fine.
0: Can't you just invite that one? Like, if she's going to be...
5: No. I would rather not have them there.
0: Oh.
2: Oh, okay. Well, no, I mean, you don't want to start off your marriage on the wrong foot.
0: Right, yeah, that's fair.
5: Exactly.
0: All right.
5: You're not wrong.
2: If wife said no, she said no.
5: Right. Speaking of wedding officiants, this is an agreement, not a compromise, that my fiance and I came on. An agreement that we both kind of mutually chose our wedding officiant. And I'm very happy to say I did get that nearly wrapped up yesterday.
0: Yeah.
5: With a very familiar person on the air here right now. So thank you, Mo, for agreeing to be my
0: Eddie, I wasn't sure. I wasn't going to put that business out there unless you were. But yeah, I get to officiate Eddie's wedding.
2: So cool.
0: Yeah. So
2: does that mean I get to go?
0: Yeah, does Carla get to go?
2: No coworkers.
5: You know, wait for the invitation, because Carla, you're not a work colleague. You know,
2: so. That's true.
0: That's right.
2: I'm Moog's work colleague, but I'm not yours.
0: Well, very excited about that, Eddie, and honored. And I'm going to do a lot of work in preparation and make sure that I do a good job for you guys. But very exciting, and I'm glad that wasn't a compromise. That she didn't go.
2: Fine.
0: Moog, the worst. Well, thank you, Eddie, and congratulations on all fronts.
5: Thank you so much, Mo. Thank you so much, Carl. Appreciate you both.
2: Bye, right. King.
5: Talk to you soon.
0: Coming up, 7:50, your chance to win $1,000 with the return of Can't Crush Carla today on B96.

0: So Taylor Swift and Travis Kelce got married over the weekend. Not sure if you heard. Boy, was that everything on my feed for a moment there.
1: It was like a mix of Taylor Swift wedding, FIFA. Taylor Swift wedding, FIFA.
0: Yeah.
1: It was like, I couldn't not get that. So if you got married this weekend, I'm sorry.
0: Yeah, you're important too.
1: We also care.
0: It's B96 with Mogan and Carla Mornings, though not everybody was ecstatic about this wedding. This is somebody who lives in New York that was highly inconvenienced because this, in some ways, was kind of like America's royal wedding. I mean, they were shutting streets down for this. This was an event.
2: So I am at the scene of this whole godforsaken debacle of Taylor Swift and her wedding. This whole thing is ridiculous. You're gonna shut down 4 streets by Penn Station for this event? Just like, what the hell is going on?
0: Yeah, I mean,
1: I forget people like live around this area.
0: Yeah, I mean, it's a city. It's kind of like how, you know, you live near Soldier Field.
1: Oh my gosh, yes. And yeah, every time that they shut Michigan Ave down for like a race, which I'm usually in, or like a festival, it's just like, oh my gosh, people live here.
0: Yeah, it can be kind of, when you said race, I was picturing the NASCAR race, and then you said, which I'm usually in, and I was like, what?
1: You
0: meant like the 5Ks and stuff.
1: Yeah, okay. Yeah, yeah. But that too is also inconvenient. We forget people live in those areas.
0: Right. And so it really was, but I mean, also, it was Taylor Swift's wedding. No matter what, there was going to be fans and people surrounding, so they needed lots of security. The New York City Police Department had to get involved, and like, it was a whole crazy thing. We're starting to get a little bit of detail about what happened inside Madison Square Garden. Now, it really was their wedding, and I think a lot of people thought, like, this is some sort of sham. Like, look at this shiny thing while we go get married over here. But no, they got married with 1,000 guests at Madison Square Garden. And here's a little inside peek from our friends, people at Good Morning America.
3: It really was intimate, wasn't it, guys?
4: As intimate as it could possibly be, given it was Madison Square Garden. Really, this garden inside the garden, it was just so beautiful. And it's hard to imagine that a place that big and a wedding with such stars could feel so personal and so intimate.
3: Because they had their neighbors, their high school friends. It was like any wedding that you would attend.
5: It was their dream wedding, and it really was amazing. Congratulations to both of them.
4: Congratulations.
3: Oh, and their vows. All right. They wrote their own vows.
5: Thank you for inviting us.
1: Okay. Can I be a hater for a second?
0: I guess if you want to.
1: And I love, and I'm happy that they're married and all that jazz, because for a second I thought, mayhaps that was not the realest relationship. It's not intimate with 1,000 people, because I know Taylor Swift and the hosts of the Today Show are not best friends.
0: Well, okay, that's an interesting perspective. I've read from looking into this a little bit that they were able to, like, it wasn't like, here we are on a stage, and then here's a crowd of 1,000 people at Madison Square Garden. Like, they had nice seats and stuff arranged. Like, it wasn't like they were out in the audience. They were up close. So I think that, as they said, probably as intimate as it could be for the situation that was given. I don't know. I think I just love and get excited about people getting married. And I think that that's, you know, finally she found somebody who doesn't, you know, the whole thing with her and her ex, Joe Alwyn, was that he didn't like the spotlight. And I'm sorry, dude, you're with Taylor Swift.
1: You're dating the biggest pop star on the entire planet.
0: Yeah. I mean, one of the most recognizable names in the world, you got to deal with what comes with that. And it really feels like Travis Kelce not only is okay with it, but celebrates being with her.
1: Oh, I know that he's just lucky to be there.
0: Yeah.
1: And I love that energy for him.
0: They had 20-minute vows each. They just got to sit there and, you know, wax lyrical about how much they loved each other. And I'm sure her vows were on point.
1: And I'm sure his were kind.
0: Something. Yeah.
1: I'm sure he was like, I love you so much. Here's the list of all the things I love about you.
0: A 40-page prenup was signed.
1: I heard about that, and I heard that it includes, and this is all, you know, heard, alleged, that it included a infidelity clause that cost him like $1 million or something dollars per occasion.
0: Woo-wee.
1: So you bet not cheat on my girl.
0: Yeah, I was thinking about it. I was like, first off, what are the chances he read all 40 pages of this prenup?
1: I know he didn't, but his lawyer probably did.
0: His lawyer did. And also, I got to think, she's probably like, if this ends, not only do you not get any of mine, I get all of yours.
1: She's a businesswoman at the end of the day.
0: She's a business girly, that's right. You know what? But congrats to Taylor and Travis. The wedding has come and gone, and they're married.
1: They're married, yeah. And now we're on to the next event.
0: Yo, if she has kids, get ready for that album.
1: Oh, if she gets divorced, get ready for that album.
0: Knock on, you are in your hater era.
1: I'm sorry. I just want good music.
0: All
1: Sue
0: right.
1: me.
0: I'm like, maybe she'll have kids and make wonderful songs about the love she feels.
1: And I'm like, no. Adele's best album was after that divorce, and you know it.
0: Let's do Can't Crush Carla. Who wants to win $1,000? Call us at 877-591-9696, and good luck.

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1: Can't crush Carla.
2: All right, it's time for Can't Crush Carla, brought to you by Planet Fitness. Let's say hello to Angel in Hammond, Indiana. Good morning, Angel.
3: Hello, Angel.
4: Good morning.
2: How are you today? You ready to crush Carla, win yourself $1,000?
4: I am.
2: All right, let's make this happen. First, you got to kick her out of the room.
4: Carla, get out of here.
2: There you go.
3: I don't wanna.
2: That's how it's done.
3: I'm just kidding.
2: Well, you have to. Because it's the rules. All right, so it's going to be 5 pop culture questions. Get more correct than Carla. Crush Carla. We'll get you $1,000. All right, here we go. With question number 1, Taylor Swift and Travis Kelce got married at Madison Square Garden Friday night. The reception decor was described as Alice in Wonderland meets The Wizard of Oz. Which comedian officiated the wedding?
4: Adam Sandler.
2: Question number 2, Millie Bobby Brown says that she was a soldier who died by a sword in her past life because she has a birthmark on her lower back, and she hopes the soldier was a closeted gay man. True or false, Millie Bobby Brown has no children?
4: False.
2: Question number 3, England defeated Mexico 3-2 at the World Cup and will advance to the quarterfinals. What is the name of the organization that puts on the World Cup?
4: FIFA.
2: Question number 4. Navy Pier is offering free rides on the Centennial Wheel after people were left disappointed with their fireworks show on the 4th of July because of the fog. Navy Pier marks the start of what iconic American highway?
4: The Bishop Ford.
2: Question number 5. Beyonce surprise released a new song on the 4th of July called Morning Dew. Donk. It's part of her upcoming 20th anniversary reissue of her album B-Day. What type of liquor does Beyonce sell under the name Sir Davis?
4: Tequila.
2: All right, let's get Carla back in here while Carla is on the way in. Wait a minute. I see here your fun fact is that you have 2 college degrees. What are your 2 degrees in?
4: I have an accounting degree and a business administration degree, but right now my kids are keeping me from working.
2: Damn kids.
4: They're like, stay home, Mom.
3: Aww.
2: So you have an accounting degree and a business degree, so you got to have your, like, your home must be run efficiently like a business then, I would imagine, right?
4: I would say I'm very routine, but very chaotic at the same time.
2: Okay, fair enough. How many kids do you have?
4: I have 2 boys.
2: Okay.
3: Oh, yeah. And that says it all.
2: Yep. All right, welcome back, Carla. 3 correct for Angel in Hammond, Indiana. Let's see how you do, all right? Question number 1. Taylor Swift and Travis Kelce got married at Madison Square Garden Friday night. The reception decor was described as Alice in Wonderland meets The Wizard of Oz. Which comedian officiated the wedding?
3: Adam Sandler.
2: That's right. Question number 2. Millie Bobby Brown says she was a soldier who died by a sword in her past life because she has a birthmark on her lower back, and she hopes the soldier was a closeted gay man. True or false, Millie Bobby Brown has no children?
3: That whole sentence. But this is false. She adopted a kid.
2: Did she adopt or did she have a surrogate?
3: No, she adopted.
2: It was an adoption? Oh, okay.
3: I'm pretty sure she adopted. Because everyone was like, oh my gosh, she's so young. Why would she adopt? And she was like, why do you care?
2: No, that's true.
3: And then the world was like,
2: fair
3: right.
2: Point. Question number 3. England defeated Mexico 3-2 at the World Cup and will advance to the quarterfinals.
3: Stop reminding me.
2: What is the name of the organization that puts on the World Cup?
3: FIFA.
2: FIFA.
3: FIFA. Who says that? The giant?
2: Yeah. Jack and the Beanstalk or whatever?
3: Something like that.
2: Question number 4. Navy Pier is offering free rides on the Centennial Wheel after people were left disappointed with their fireworks show on the 4th of July because of the fog. Navy Pier marks the start of what iconic American highway?
3: 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Route 66.
2: It literally is iconic.
3: You know I don't care for it.
2: Okay. Carla is a Route 66 hater.
3: There are a few things I hate in this life. Papaya and Route 66 are 2 of them.
2: Carla hates Route 66.
3: I just think it's silly. Why do we love the road?
2: I don't know.
3: What's so special about the street?
2: Listen, I don't love Route 66. I've never done the Route 66 things. I've never gotten my kicks, you should say, on Route 66.
3: Why is there a song?
2: But I don't hate it either. It just exists. Question number five. Beyonce surprise released a new song on the 4th of July called Morning Dew Donk. It's part of her upcoming 20th anniversary reissue of her album B-Day. What type of liquor does Beyonce sell under the name Sir Davis?
3: Sir Davis. Oh, this sounds like whiskey.
2: Yeah.
3: Is it whiskey?
2: It is whiskey.
3: Sir Davis.
2: I didn't even know about that.
3: I didn't either.
2: Right now.
3: But Beyonce doesn't strike me as the type of person that would have another tequila brand, like the Jenners or something.
2: Right.
3: You know, everyone has a tequila brand nowadays.
2: She's going to do her own thing.
3: Yeah.
2: 1, 2, 3, 4, 5 for Carla.
3: Have What'd you tried say? The whiskey?
4: I was saying the tequila, because I said tequila, it was a guess.
3: Oh, yeah, see?
2: 5 for Carla, 3 for Angel and Hammond. Unfortunately, Angel, you know what this means.
4: I can't crush Carla, unfortunately.
3: Not today.
2: Not today, but we invite you to try back again. We do this every single weekday at 7:50 for your chance to win $1,000, okay?
4: Okay, thank you guys. Have a great day.
2: You're
3: you
2: welcome.
3: Too.
2: Happy Monday.
4: Thank you. Bye.
3: Bye.
2: All right. So again, we'll do that tomorrow at 7:50 for another chance at $1,000. We are streaming live right now on Instagram at B96 Chicago. 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It's like the bar.
3: Yeah.
2: It's like Cheers bar.
3: Yes, except nobody looks at you weird when you go up to a group of strangers and say hello.
2: Yeah, everybody's welcome. 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It's Mogan Carla Mornings on B96.
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1: All right, so today we have Brenna. And so you have been with your boyfriend for 2 years, Brenna, but you've recently discovered something odd about him. Is that right?
2: That's right.
3: What is it?
2: He's obsessed with my best friend.
1: Oh.
2: I found like 20 screenshots of her pictures in his phone.
1: Oh, yeah, that is a problem.
3: Wow. What kind of pictures?
2: I mean, they're nothing crazy, but we've been together for like 2 years.
1: Okay.
2: We live together. Things are going really well. He's a gentleman. And honestly, like, I really never noticed any red flags until right now. And
1: yeah. And have you asked him, like, are you like so into my best friend? Or
2: I mean, he claims that he's not into her and that he was actually showing the pictures to his friend because she's his friend's type.
1: Okay.
3: Well, I mean, that kind of makes sense. Still a little weird that he wouldn't just send him her Instagram, but...
1: Yeah.
2: Well, here's the thing, too. Like, the problem is that my best friend is actually engaged to be married. So it's like, why are you showing her off to your friends if she's engaged?
3: Don't let your fiance stop you from finding the love of your life. Right. I'm kidding. No, that's terrible. Well, it makes no sense.
1: So let's think about it. What other reasons might he have screenshots or pictures of your best friend in his phone? Like, I'm having a hard time. So,
3: how'd you even find these pictures? Were you going through his phone?
2: We both have access to each other's phones, right? So, which is kind of cool. Like, he can grab my phone at any time. He knows my password. I know his. And I was looking for something and then, like, scrolled and noticed them.
1: Yeah.
2: And here's the thing. Like, this has always kind of been a sore subject because my best friend was always known as the hot one.
1: Oh.
2: Everyone always obsessed over her. And for years, when we were both single, guys would always be like, oh, so what's the deal with your friend? Hook me up.
1: Oh, that
2: and
1: sucks.
2: Exactly. And now it's like, I see these pictures on his phone and it's just hurtful because
3: it's your boyfriend.
2: It's like, oh, okay. He's my boyfriend. Here we go again. You know
1: right.
2: what I mean?
1: You're like, finally, there's somebody who's into me and not into my best friend. And then, like, you find this in his phone and there's not a real good explanation as to why.
2: Exactly. I mean, again, the thing with my best friend doesn't make sense. And look, attraction, it isn't illegal. I get it. But screenshotting pictures is so weird.
3: How is he with your best friend, though? Like, do you ever catch him staring at her? Do they text on the side? Like, is there anything weird?
2: No, that's just it. It's like, he's never tried to holler at her. And she's I know that she would have told me.
1: Yeah.
2: You know what I mean? He's never been weird with her. Like, she's, in fact, she likes him. Like, she's always, you know, she's always telling me how great he is for me. And so, I don't know, the worst case scenario, maybe it's a crush, but...
1: The worst case scenario is it's a crush. I don't like that he's saving pictures. That's odd and, like... his explanation that he was showing his friend because she might be his type is
3: weird.
1: Doesn't really add up entirely. Because like Carla said, you could just send him the profile and be like, this is, you know, my girlfriend's best friend.
3: Why did you not break up with him instantly?
2: We've been together for 2 years.
1: Right.
2: You know what I mean?
1: Yeah, they live together.
2: So it's not as easy. Like if we had just started dating, I wouldn't even think twice. But
1: right.
2: It's like, I don't want to uproot my entire life now over something and end up overreacting. You know what I mean?
1: Right. Okay. So if you're just joining this conversation, it's Brenna in Norwich. She found pictures of her best friend, screenshots of her best friend in her boyfriend's phone. And it's a little bit like, what the hell? She asked him about it. He was like, oh, I was trying to show a friend of mine because she's his type. And that answer isn't really that great. Like, doesn't exactly make sense, but he's not like trying to cheat with her. You know, worst case scenario, maybe he just thinks that she's hot.
3: But and he's allowed to think that, but he's not allowed to act on it and screenshot and it's just it's a little bit of a weird situation.
1: Yeah, it's a weird situation to be in. 877-591-9696. You know, can this relationship be a match? Can anybody think of any reason why it would make sense that he's got these, that he's screenshotting basically her profile? Do you think he's telling the truth? Or is he clearly just like, I'm going to save pictures of this hottie in my phone? Like, and is it a mistake? 877-591-9696. We want to hear from you.
0: Now now it's up to you to decide. I love it. Is it a match or a mistake? 877-591-9696.
4: Wow.
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0: Brenna in Norwich is on Match or Mistake today, and she's been with her boyfriend for a couple of years, and she found in his phone screenshots of her hot best friend's profile. He says that he was just showing her to a friend because he thought that the friend might be his type.
1: Yeah. That's probably him trying to explain that. Well, I was just...
0: Yeah.
1: Sure, dude.
0: Can it be a match or is it a mistake? They live together. They've been together for 2 years. Worst case scenario, he thinks friend's hot and is saving pictures. Kind of creepy.
1: Creepy and like doesn't feel good, especially because Brenna explained that her and her best friend have been best friends for a while, and her bestie has been known as like
0: the hot friend,
1: which is just so rude.
0: And like people have always been like, "Hey, so your hot friend?
1: Yeah,
0: can you introduce me?" 877-591-9696. Can it be a match or is it a mistake? Now, is it Ariana or Ariana?
2: Ariana
0: in Humboldt Park. You say it's a mistake. Why?
2: Oh, it's definitely a mistake because not only is he screenshotting and keeping these photos, like at this point, it's less of the disrespect and more just like weird. Like that's just weird behavior. And you're going to sleep every night with a guy who would not only keep photos of her, but like for prolonged periods of time. Like, why does he still have those photos? Like, delete them, weirdo.
1: You know what? That's so true, Ariana, because I'm thinking if I think someone's hot, I'm not going to screenshot their pictures. I'm just going to constantly go on their Instagram page to look at them.
2: Yes.
1: Like, you don't have to keep that.
2: Going back to her Instagram, he has to keep it in his camera. Like, I need these pictures to look at.
0: Yeah, that's weird.
2: Really pack up. Like, do something.
0: Be normal like Carla and just constantly go to their page and look at them.
2: Yes.
1: You know what
2: women do.
1: We're weird and we're proud.
0: Yeah. Be weird in the right way.
1: Yeah. No, I get what you're saying. There's no need to keep them. And the fact that they're from his best friend, sure. But the fact that they're from any other woman that's not her.
0: Yeah.
1: Is odd.
0: Well, thank you for that, Ariana. And have a great day, okay?
2: You too. Bye.
1: Bye.
0: We talked to Ariana. Now we're going to talk to Adriana in Joliet. You also say that there is that this is a mistake. And what's your thought process?
3: I actually agree with Ariana. Same thing. I think it's a mistake. One thing, if that is her best friend and he's showing her off to one of his teammates or coworkers or whatever, you're going to look her up on her social media.
1: Yeah.
3: Plain and simple. It's 2026. That's exactly what you're going to do. Now, if you're screenshotting this girl on your phone and you just forget that you screenshot her photo, honestly, I'd be thinking about, what have you been doing with these photos? Because I'm crazy. Second of all, you know, like, if you want to look somebody up, you look up their Instagram, whatever, you show them off there. And if you do have an obsession or you think someone is cute, whatever the case is, you're going to keep stalking them on their Instagram or on their Facebook pictures.
0: The screenshots is weird.
3: Purposely screenshotting. Yeah, and 100%.
0: And you got to kind of, you probably can't help but wonder how the conversation went. Was it like, here's somebody who might be your type, friend? Or was it like, dude, you should see how hot my girlfriend's best friend is?
1: Oh, I hate that. Yeah. Either way, knowing that my significant other finds any of my friends attractive, even if it's true, because I know I have pretty friends. Adriana, I'm sure you have gorgeous friends. I'm sure you're gorgeous yourself. I don't need to know if my significant other finds any of my friends attractive. I don't need to know.
3: Yeah, I don't need to know that. And I don't need to know. And even then, like, finding that picture is going to make me feel very uncomfortable because you obviously think and you have conversations with your friends, which is totally normal, but you obviously brought her up like, oh, well, let me show you my best friend or my, you know, girlfriend's best friend because obviously she's hot.
0: Right.
3: And like the girl said, you know, she's been hot all the years that they've been best friends, unfortunately. That, you know, that puts her in a different position. But even then, like, for him to know that she's hot and now she knows, damn, my boyfriend thinks, like, my best friend's hot, even though there's never been, you know, things to look at or whatever. Now my eyes is going to be wide open. My ears are going to be wide open because let me tell you, I'm going to be checking everything, okay? I'm going to be on that phone. I'm going to be on the deleted text messages.
1: Adriana, you're toxic. Yeah. I love it.
3: Listen, I've been married for a long time, and I have friends and sisters. I will spy for anybody, okay? I will find out everything on Google. on intermediate. I used to work in a phone store where I will find out the truth.
0: Oh, all right. Well,
1: you're a good friend to have.
0: All right, detective. Well, we
3: thank you.
0: We got to keep you on hand. We may need a detective at some point, right?
1: You never
3: keep my number. Keep my number.
0: All right, Adriana. Thank you so much for the call and have a
3: good luck, girl.
0: Have a great day. Okay.
3: You too. Take care.
1: Bye.
0: 877-591-9696. Again, it's Brenna in Norwich who found screenshots of her, well, her best friend in her boyfriend's phone. And her best friend is known for being kind of the hottie.
1: Yeah.
0: And she's like, I don't really like this. Can it be a match or is it a mistake? Right now, everybody who has called has said it's a mistake. Is there anybody who says it could be a match and who could find some sort of reasoning in this?
1: Probably a guy that's trying to save him.
0: Even if it is, we'd love to hear from you. It's Moe and Carla Mornings on B96.

0: B96, Match or Mistake has Brenna in Norwich questioning her relationship because her boyfriend of 2 years, with whom she lives with...
1: Yes.
0: I tried to do whom and I would never work out.
1: You were like, am I saying this correctly? You know what? You got the big mic. You can say whatever you want.
0: That's right. With whom she lives. Anyway, she found screenshots of her hottie best friend in his phone, and he's saying that he was just trying to show it to a friend who might be her type. She's not necessarily buying it, and it's a little put off by the situation. Is it a match or a mistake? Grandma Debbie, what is your thought on this? You say it's a mistake as well?
2: Oh, yes. It's a big mistake. Big mistake, and I feel like he is still looking for someone.
1: Oh, that's the worst.
2: My opinion.
0: So you think he would just leave her for the friend?
2: Or someone else. Hmm. Someone else that he finds is hot. Or the friend, probably not, because they're friends. My friend would not leave with you. But I feel like he's still looking because he's, sending pictures to his friends or, saving the pictures and she's hotter or whatever. I just feel like she needs to get out. He's just not into her. You would not do that if you were into
1: that part.
2: So much, you would not be. Mm-hmm. Yes.
1: That part.
2: And if it's for your friend, then, you bring your friend along and say, here, I'd like you to meet someone. You don't, I don't know. It's just creepy all the way around.
1: No, I think you're totally right that, if he really liked her, he wouldn't even be looking at other ladies. Because I've been in relationships where, not me telling it myself, but I've been in relationships where I'm fully in it and I don't even notice other men.
0: Oh, okay.
1: But then I've been in relationships where I'm like,
0: where you got the wandering eye.
1: I'm like, look at that guy right there. What if he was my future husband? You know what I mean?
0: Yeah. No, I agree with that. And that's a great point. I also agree with, there was Ariana and Adriana who called, and they were like, it's kind of creepy to just be taking screenshots of your girlfriend's best friend's profile. Thank you, Grandma Debbie. We love you, and hope you had a great 4th.
2: See you in August. Bye.
0: All right, bye. But, look, back to Brenna. So everybody here who has called, not one person said it was a match. Everybody who called said it was a mistake. But ultimately, this is your life. This is your relationship. What do you think? Is it a match or is it a mistake?
3: Stop taking some time to consider. Honestly, I think it's a match. I think we'll be all right.
0: Okay, yeah. Maybe you can pry a little bit, find a little more logic into why he was taking screenshots of her pictures.
3: I mean, look, he said, he said what he said, and I'm going to believe him. And, he said it was never meant to hurt me. He's since deleted the pictures. Okay. So, I'm not going to keep looking into it. It's like, if I'm going to decide to forgive him and move forward, then that's what I'm going to do. And that's okay. It.
1: Because it might linger in the back of your mind. I think that the only rational way to react to this is to save pictures of his hot best friend. Make him your wallpaper on your phone.
0: Yeah.
3: That's not a bad idea.
0: That is a funny prank. That is a funny prank.
1: Just to lighten the situation.
0: Well,
1: but
0: well, look, Brenna, you know what? I'm glad it's not the end of a relationship. I hope that things work out great between you guys, and we wish you the best, all right?
3: Thank you so much. Thank you guys for all your help.
0: Yep, have a great day. 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

0: It's somebody who would like to win $1,000 to call us at 877-591-9696 and get ready to play Moog's Mega Minute.
1: Only if you want to win $1,000, though.
0: Yeah.
1: If you don't need $1,000 right now, then, you know.
0: Don't call.
1: Don't call. Don't call.
0: But if you'd like $1,000. Again, 877-591-9696. We'll ask you 10 trivia questions in 1 minute. If you get all of them correct, you win that money.
1: Yes. What a way to start the month.
0: How about that? Good luck. It's Moog and Carla Mornings on B96.

0: Jalissa on the South Side is going to play it today. Good morning.
1: Good morning.
0: How are you doing?
1: I'm good. How are you doing?
0: We're doing pretty good. You have a nice weekend?
1: Besides the rain. It was pretty good.
2: Oh, yeah.
0: Besides the rain. That is so true. Boy, did we get blasted. Carla was out of town for all the weather mishaps that we had.
2: It was cold where I was at.
0: Oh, okay.
2: I would have rather been warm.
0: Yeah. Well, look, we got a chance for you to win $1,000. Here we go. 10 trivia questions in 1 minute. Get all of them correct. 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We'll start with, what type of sport do they typically play at Wrigley Field?
1: Baseball.
0: That's correct. What holiday was Saturday?
1: 4th of July.
0: Correct.
1: Independence Day.
0: Which team beat Mexico yesterday in the World Cup?
1: Ooh, pass.
0: Miss Frizzle is a character from which kids' TV show?
1: Can you say it one more time?
0: Miss Frizzle is a character from which kids' TV show?
1: The Magic School Bus.
0: Correct. How many minutes are in a half hour?
1: 30.
0: Correct. What month do we celebrate Labor Day?
1: September.
0: Correct. When is National Fried Chicken Day?
1: Can you say it one more time? You're breaking up.
0: When is National Fried Chicken Day?
1: Today.
0: Correct. If I'm at the Louvre, what city am I in?
1: Oh. Paris.
0: That's correct. What was the first Netflix show to win an Emmy? Time.
2: Whoa.
0: All right. So, Carla, let's go through the ones that Jalissa either passed or got wrong. Which team beat Mexico yesterday in the World Cup?
2: England.
0: And then you got the rest of these that we asked you correct, except for what was the first Netflix show to win an Emmy?
2: House of Cards.
0: House of Cards. That's way back. And I didn't realize that was a Netflix show. So, unfortunately, though, you did not win Moog's Mega Minute today.
1: Okay.
0: And you didn't win $1,000. But we enjoyed having you on.
1: Thank you. I had fun being on.
0: All right. We'll call back and try anytime. We do this every single weekday at 8:40 for a chance to win $1,000.
2: We'll talk to you soon.
1: To see you every morning.
2: Oh, thank you.
0: I love it.
1: Bye. Thank you.
2: Bye.
0: Have a great week.
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0: All right, now we're clamoring for some of those little victories.
2: Yeah, tell us something good that's going on in your life.
0: Yeah, what are you celebrating as we kick off a new week here? We're in the second half of 2026.
2: That's a little bit scary, but also, like, if you have taken the time to look at your past year and been like, I have a lot of little victories to share. Maybe you closed on a house or you got engaged or you had a baby or...
0: Maybe you're 5 days away from a milestone birthday.
2: Oh my gosh, who could that be?
0: 877-591-9696. What are you celebrating? What is your little victory? We want to share it with the world.
2: Can I be annoying and every single day until my birthday, I say that my little victory is my birth week?
0: Yes.
2: Okay.
0: Happy birth week, Carla!
2: Happy birthday to me!

0: I was waiting for that word.
1: Kids!
0: To know that it's appropriate for me to talk now.
1: Because that song is inappropriate for kids.
0: Yeah. It's B96, it's Smoke and Carla Mornings, and it's time for Little Victories. And we're going to start with Mike, who is in Sandwich, Illinois, which Ahmad the Amazing, our producer, still can't believe is a real place. And we keep telling him it is real. And Mike lives there. Mike, what's your little victory?
2: My little victory is I just had a brand new grandson was born July 1st.
0: Wow!
1: Yay!
0: Happy Born Day. A brand new one, huh?
2: Yeah.
0: Is this your first grandchild?
2: Oh no.
0: Oh, you've got several, it sounds like.
2: I got a total of
1: 10
2: grandkids.
0: Wow.
1: Oh, my goodness.
0: Do you ever think about this? And I've talked to my mom about this a lot of times. Like, because of my mom having her 3 kids and then the kids that those kids had, like, there are, like, 12 people on this planet
1: because of
0: my mom. Do you ever think about, like, now you've got this lineage?
2: Hell yeah.
0: I don't know what the noises are, but it sounds in my mind you're juggling. I just hear a lot of, like, and he's talking to us on the phone.
1: He's a multitasker, that Mike.
2: Yeah, I'm at work.
0: Oh, okay. Good for
2: I'm
0: you.
2: I'm at work.
0: What do you do?
2: I'm a tow truck driver.
0: Oh, okay, cool.
1: Oh, so right now you're hitching a car up.
0: Are you? Do you do repos or do you help people when they're in a bad spot or all the above?
2: We don't do repos. We do on-site relocations, and we do help out people that are stuck in like a flood area. Like
0: okay,
2: we had a whole bunch of this weekend.
1: Oh, yeah.
0: Yeah, I bet you guys were keeping busy during all those floods.
1: One of my friends totaled her car because she thought she could drive through a puddle.
0: No,
1: she could not. No, she could not.
0: Turn around. Don't drown. Don't trust those puddles. All right. Well, thank you for doing what you do, and congrats on that little victory, all right?
2: Thank you.
0: All right.
1: Yeah,
0: have a great
1: congrats
0: day.
1: Congrats on the grandson.
0: Let's welcome our friend from the Moog and Carla Mornings Mafia, Gloria.
3: Gloria.
0: Hi, Gloria.
1: Hi.
3: Hi, how are you guys?
0: Hey, good. What's your little victory?
3: Okay, so I was never going to do it because I was on a talking stage with somebody, but that went off the roof. We don't talk about that person.
1: Okay.
3: So I ended up just yesterday cutting my hair.
0: Oh.
1: Okay.
0: And how did that go, Gloria? You got to be real careful cutting your own hair. Bless you, Carla.
1: Thank you. Sorry.
3: I went to school for cosmetology just to do this,
0: You teach you how to do it on your own hair. You dropped out of cosmetology school?
3: Yeah. Okay. So I'm planning on going back.
0: How does this haircut look?
3: Yet. I didn't cut too much. Not too close to my shoulder, but I am going to the hair salon to get it like cut like a bob cut. That's what I really want.
0: Okay.
1: You see, why does that always happen to us ladies? Whenever we have a failed talking stage or something, our first thought is, let's cut this hair. I got bangs after coach.
0: Oh, you did get bangs.
3: See? I'm just like, over this person. I know this person's going to unblock me again, but I'm not going to give him the satisfaction no more.
0: Why did he block you, do you think?
3: He blocked me because first I was doubting, and now I don't even know why he blocked me this time. He hasn't told me or anything, so I'm like, okay, whatever.
0: Interesting. Well, look, Gloria, congrats on cutting your hair, and it's still looking all right. And you know what? Screw those men.
1: On to the next.
0: Or don't.
1: Yeah, or don't.
3: Yes.
0: All right. We'll talk to you soon, Gloria.
3: All right.
0: Bye.
1: Bye.
0: Chewy on the North Side, who joins our live every morning on B96 Chicago. We are live on Instagram. And Chewy has a major victory to share. And that is?
4: Oh, a major victory. This weekend, the 4th of July, actually, we signed a contract to close on a new house.
0: Hey! Wow. Home owner.
4: It makes even better, as you guys know in the Mafia, that I am engaged. So our engagement is going to be shorter than we anticipated. So to make everything happen, I have a VA loan. And to make that VA loan 100% benefits and all that included, we're getting married tomorrow.
1: Hey,
4: so we're making it a little earlier than usual. So
0: wow.
4: Yeah,
0: we're
4: excited. My fiance, her name is Stephanie. She's amazing. I can't wait.
0: All the little victories. So when do you move into this new home?
4: The closing date is about 2 months, but we signed the contract and everything, so
0: cool.
4: We got a little bit of time to get everything ready.
0: Are you staying in the city, or are you moving to the burbs?
4: We're going to Round Lake, so okay. We'll be in the burbs. So
1: yeah,
0: all right,
4: nice little area. I like it over there. So
0: all right.
1: I feel like whenever people decide to buy a home, this is very like a Chicago City thing. When they decide to buy a home, they're like, "We're going to the burbs. We're going to settle down."
0: For a lot of people, yeah.
4: We have a train right there, so we'll be in the city easily. No problem. No, yeah. It's easy.
1: You can come back to get crazy with us on weekends.
0: It's so true. For a lot of people, it's like the natural progression. Like you live like your 20s. In the Loop, right? Or like downtown, or you get some fancy apartment River North, and then you're like, all right, let's move out a little bit, and you find yourself a neighborhood that you like in Chicago, and then you have the kids, and the next thing you're like, I need the fence.
1: And then before you know it, you're in Wisconsin.
0: Yeah, exactly.
4: Hey, I'm from Wisconsin.
1: I'm not hating.
0: Oh, that's right. You're from Wisconsin.
4: Go Brewers.
1: No!
0: You know what?
1: Not in this house.
0: Not on this air.
1: No.
0: Not on B96. No, congratulations, Chewy, on buying that house, on the engagement, the wedding,
1: getting
0: all the
1: things,
0: man. Getting
1: married tomorrow. It's a big week for you. Congrats.
4: Thank you so much. I appreciate it.
0: All right. We'll talk to you soon.
4: All right. Looking forward to that. Take it easy.
0: All right. Take it easy.
1: Bye, Chewy.
0: That's going to do it for Morgan Carla Mornings today. Back tomorrow. It's been fun being back. We were on vacation for like a week.
1: Yeah. It feels like we were finally talking to all of our friends again.
0: Yeah.
1: So thank you for listening to us.
0: So we'll be back on the radio doing the whole thing again tomorrow. We'll also be on Instagram Live, 7 a.m. every weekday at B96 Chicago. But I think it's time for us to make way for Letty B.
1: Yes. So hang out with her. She'll have a lot of Taylor Swift news for you, I'm sure.
0: You know what? She will keep you in the know. That's for sure. That's our in-house Swiftie on B96.

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All right, so coming up right around 11:20, going to get you tickets to Baby No Money, House of Blues. He's going to be there at the end of July. 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

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That is our number. Use it. Baby No Money going to be at House of Blues July 31st. And caller number 9 right now, we are getting you in. Buena suerte. Here's R. Larson on B96.

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0: Abby. Thanks for listening in this outside. How was your 4th of July weekend?
1: It was okay, but inside.
0: That was smart because it was pouring and, you know, the fog didn't let us see any fireworks anyway, so.
1: Yeah, I heard it was terrible with the fog.
0: Oh, girl, I saw zero fireworks. But anyway, you're definitely going to get to see a show July 31st. You're caller number 9. You're going to see Baby No Money of House of Blues.
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So from now through July 26th, adoption fees are waived at Chicago Animal Care and Control. You got to go check them out. So they're doing this this thing called Empty the Shelters, where they want to get as many fur babies into homes as possible. Adoption fees waived until July 26th. It's B96.

How you feeling? The Monday back after a long holiday weekend. It's tough to come back on a Monday after the weekend, but a long holiday weekend, even harder, right? And then it was raining, and now it's all beautiful outside. Like, can we switch those days? The weather should be nice on the weekend when we're off. It's B96.

You know, it took me a second when we were out there for 4th of July looking for fireworks. I was like, are we just like in a bad spot? What's going on here? Do I need to rub my eyes to clear them out? No, it was the fog. By the way, the heavy fog impacted the fireworks at Navy Pier. So now they're offering free Centennial Wheel Rides Wednesdays after 6. It's B96.

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I wasn't going to do it, but every now and then you got to drop it low for old time's sake. By the way, does your stink face officially come on when that song comes on? Because mine does. It's B96, the Rhythm of Chicago. What's going on? It's Leti B. We're inside a commercial-free lunch with a

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0: Hey, it's Sonic. There's nothing that man can't do on the turntables. DJ Flipside has got your back. Flipside at 5 every afternoon at 5 o'clock for that ride home. If you're stuck in traffic, we'll be in the mix. 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

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All adoption fees are waived. They're having their Empty the Shelters event right now to get fur babies into loving homes like yours. It's B96.

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seat. 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Sonic stepping in, 4th of July out of the way. 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

Carol G. Gonna be at Soldier Field for two shows. Added another show. We gave you tickets all last week. You got another pair up for grabs at 4:05 this afternoon on B96.

I don't know how it compares to the Super Bowl. I assume it's going to be bigger. I don't know. We'll see. Justin Bieber set to perform at the FIFA World Cup halftime show for the finals. First ever halftime performance. So we'll see how that goes. B96.

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23: 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I'm ready to go. 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

0: Sonic, B96, the Rhythm of Chicago. Erica's on the north side right now. Carol G tickets are coming up at 4:05, by the way.
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0: 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All right, 4:05 for those Carol G tickets. In the meantime, be safe out there.

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Hope you had a good 4th of July weekend. Man, Chicago could not win with the fireworks with the Navy Pier fog situation. And then there was a plane landing in Midway. A Delta flight got struck, tagged by a firework. A mortar said there was a loud bang. So thank you to the pilots for getting everybody home safe. B96.

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B96, the Rhythm of Chicago. I was just watching a clip of Carol G performing. I don't think I'd go to that show just because I'm already awkward and everybody knew every word. I don't know the words. I can't go. You're going, though. B96 with tickets at 405.

gonna have to look that up. Who is that guy at the end of the song right there on that track with Britney Spears? B96, commercial-free ride home at Sonic. I just had a Facebook memory. Has this ever happened to you? A Facebook memory popped up that kind of ruined my day. Man.

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1: All right, I'm going to sound like a hater, but why was she even at Taylor Swift's wedding? Ashley Smith, offensive lineman's sister from the Chiefs, she caught the bouquet, though. The bouquet. Woo! Imagine that. 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

0: B96, commercial free ride home. My name is Sonic the Butt Hog. Who is this?
1: Who's there?
0: You there, who there?
1: Yeah,
0: oh,
1: I'm here.
0: Oh, my bad. You ready to go see Carol G?
1: Yeah.
0: What? You got a pair of tickets, my man.
1: Oh, my God. Yes.
0: Ooh, dare. Put your hands in the air.
1: Woo!
0: That's what I'm talking about. All right, dude. I am so corny. But, yeah, you got a pair of tickets for July 25th at

He called up for the Carol G tickets. We're going to have more of those tomorrow afternoon at the same time, same place, same bat. What? I don't know where I was going with that. Tomorrow, 4:05.

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Game time, baby. He put it down for the 4th of July with the B96 Street Mix. 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We'll be in the mix on B96, the Rhythm of Chicago.

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11: One of the five actually looked at us and said, if you name it Penny Mustard, I won't work here anymore.
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11: A lot of other people said that too.
12: 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That was the best name you could have ever come up with. 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
11: We got hate mail after changing the name to Penny Mustard.
12: Yeah.
11: There were so many people thought it was the dumbest thing ever.
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11: But we knew immediately it was the right name, and it is the right name. 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It had meaning to both of us.
12: Yeah.
11: It's unforgettable. It's a little weird.
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22: 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People are talking too much.
0: 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Yes, nice earrings, Grammy. Mwah. And now we're doing it on our phones, too. Video calls from the L train, group chats that never shut up. 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Come on! 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Too loud? In Chicago, you're gonna hear it. Because nothing here gets built without conversation. 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
28: 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Gotta get that. 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

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Well, if you're stuck in traffic on this perfect day of weather in Chicago, we got you. 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
0: 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No, that's Cancer season. I'm borderline.
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Don't fire me, but I'm not a World Cup kind of guy. Sorry, I'm just not. It's Sonic, B96, the Rhythm of Chicago. I did watch the game yesterday, the final minutes of that Mexico game. It was intense, though. I will give you that. So are they out of the World Cup or not? I'm confused. 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